Maybe I'm lying, but I'm only human after all. I'm only human after all. 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
1: Better days are coming, if no one told you. I hate to hear you crying over the phone, dear. For 7 years running, you've been a soldier. But better days are coming, better days are coming for you. So when the night feels like forever.

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1: 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We're wild and we can't be tamed. And we're turning the floor into

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Some of them have run away to the hills and have no shelter. No food. 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I am tired.